East Tennessee's own WDVX. That was Michael Daves and Jacob Jolliffe from their tribute to Jim and Jesse with the Golden Rocket. Clay Street Unit before that with Virginia. I'll Meet You in a Song from Daryl Scott. And Buddy Miller kicking things off at the top of the 8 o'clock hour with Water When the Well is Dry. WDVX thanks AEG Presents for their support as they present the Red Clay Strays in concert Wednesday, October 28th at the Food City Center on the UT campus. Wyatt Flores and Brent Cobb will open the show. Tickets are on sale at foodcitycenter.com on the events and ticket page. 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They have two locations, one on Executive Park Drive and the main store at 2107 Chapman Highway. 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Support to keep WDVX on the air comes from listeners like you and from the nonprofit Medic Regional Blood Center, blood suppliers for hospitals and regional air transport across East Tennessee and Southeast Kentucky. Medic is hosting a donation drive supporting Young Williams Animal Shelter during the month of May. More information can be found at medicblood.org. This is Nita in here with you tonight. Thanks so much for tuning in. I've got new music coming right up from Sam Morrow. His new single is called Lucretia on East Tennessee's own WDVX.

East Tennessee's own WDVX, new music from the Black Keys. Their new album is called Peaches. We heard She Does It Right. The Drive-By Truckers, featuring Margot Price with Forged in Hell and Heaven Sent. Baptism of Fire from Billy Joe Shaver. And Sam Morrow, starting things off with Lucretia. The WDVX goal for listener support for the first half of this year is $85,000. 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Thanks for keeping the music going for 29 years on East Tennessee's own WDVX. This is Nita in here with you. Thanks so much for listening in tonight. I've got new music coming right up from William Alexander. Here's All I Stand to Lose on East Tennessee's own WDVX.

East Tennessee's own WDVX, Foy Vance right there, when I see you at the right time. Learning not to care from Miss Tess, his golden messenger within the middle of it, and William Alexander starting that set of tunes off with All I Stand to Lose. WDVX is a media sponsor of Jammin' at Hippie Jack's Outreach and Music Arts Festival in Crawford, Tennessee, on the Cumberland Plateau just north of Monterey. The festival happens May 21st through the 25th, featuring Paul Thorne, the Garrett Boys, Cruz Contreras, and the Black Lilies, plus kids' activities and all kinds of family fun. 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This is Nita in here with you. Thanks so much for tuning in tonight. I've got East Tennessee's own Matt Woods coming right up. He's got a brand new single out. Here it is right now on East Tennessee's own WDVX.

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1: 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Good evening. Welcome to Johnny Mac's Friday Night Blues Attack. Nothing but great blues between now and 3 o'clock in the morning Eastern Time. 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The Smoky Mountain Blues Society is a longtime supporter of WDVX and a sponsor of Johnny Mac's Friday Night Blues Attack. They're a 501c3 nonprofit affiliate with the Blues Foundation in Memphis, and they've been keeping the blues alive in East Tennessee for 30 years. Their website, smokymountainblues.org, has a calendar with listings for local blues shows, weekly blues jams, and more. Their Facebook page has much of the same information. The ever-popular Sundays on the River, River Blues Cruise on the Star of Knoxville have resumed, and the next one is Sunday, June 7th, featuring Billy the Kid and the Regulators. We sail on the Star of Knoxville. They begin boarding on Sunday afternoons at 3:15 and sail from 4 until 7 o'clock. The cruises have a tendency to sell out, so I recommend you order your tickets in advance by calling the Tennessee Riverboat Company at 865-525-7827, or you can order online at tnriverboat.com. 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They've got their schedule for the entire year right there on their homepage. 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The request line is 865-544-1029. Today is the anniversary of the birth of one of the fathers of Mississippi Delta Blues, Robert Johnson. He was born on the 8th of May in 1911 and went to Blues Heaven in 1938. So I'm going to be devoting a lot of the first 3 hours of the show to Robert Johnson and covers of Robert Johnson's songs. Here's Mr. Johnson with Kind-Hearted Woman Blues.

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She studies evil all the time. You best to kill me. Best to have it on your mind.

Some pretty mama start breaking down with me, start breaking down. Yeah, start breaking down. The stuff I got to bust your brains out, baby, it'll make you lose your mind.

Johnny Mack's Friday Night Blues Attack on East Tennessee's own WDVX. Bowling Green, John Cephas on guitar and vocals, and harmonica Phil Wiggins on blues harp with Going Down the Road Feeling Bad. Phil Wiggins was born on the 8th in 1954, went to Blues Heaven in 2024. Before that, Rory Block with a Robert Johnson song, two of them actually, Come On In This Kitchen, and Rory also did Ramblin' On My Mind. Robert Johnson was born on the 8th in 1911, and I'll be paying tribute to him throughout the first part of the evening tonight. At one time, Robert Lockwood Jr. was Robert Johnson's stepson, and he picked up some licks, I'm sure, from Robert Johnson. Robert Lockwood Jr. in there with Robert Johnson's I Believe I'll Dust My Broom, and Robert Johnson with Love in Vain, Crossroad Blues, Stop Breaking Down Blues, Ramblin' On My Mind, If I Had Possession Over Judgment Day, and starting it off, Kind-Hearted Woman Blues. WDVX thanks Martha and the Bistro at the Bijou for their support. 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

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There's too much pain and too much sorrow. I guess I'll feel the same tomorrow.

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Johnny Mac's Friday Night Blues Attack. Robert Johnson was born on the 8th of May in 1911. I've played a lot of Robert Johnson right there. Walking Blues, Traveling Riverside Blues, and 3220 Blues. Corey Harris, Alvin Youngblood Hart, and Guy Davis from their new release, Fight On, True Blues Volume 2. We heard them cover a Mississippi Fred McDowell tune, Highway 61. Roy Rogers from his new one, The Sky's the Limit, with The Last Time, a Rolling Stones song. Gypsy Blue Review from their self-titled release, Going to South Carolina. And they are J.P. Soares on guitar and vocals and Ann Harris on the fiddle. And Mick Colossus started off the set with Text Me Baby from his new release, Blue to the Bone. Mick was on guitar and vocals, and also on guitar, Jeff Jensen, and on bass, Bill Ruffino. 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The request line is 865-544-1029. Well, as I mentioned, I'm paying tribute to Robert Johnson, born on the 8th in 1911, and he's been covered by many, many people, and you're going to hear a bunch of them beginning right now with Keb Moe. This is Last Fair Deal, Gone Down.

Johnny Mack's Friday Night Blues Attack on East Tennessee's own WDVX. Today's the anniversary of the birth of Robert Johnson, born on the 5th in, or 8th rather, I'm sorry, in 1911. And so I'm playing a lot of artists that covered Robert Johnson tunes. The Rolling Stones right there with Love in Vain. Two tunes from Eric Clapton, a live recording of Malted Milk and When You Got a Good Friend. That one featured Jerry Portnoy on blues harp. Two tunes from Roy Rogers, Terror Plane Blues and Hellhound on My Trail. The Butterfield Blues Band did Walkin' Blues, featuring Paul Butterfield on blues harp and vocals, Michael Bloomfield and Elvin Bishop on guitarist Mark Naftalin on keyboards, and starting off the extra long, extra good blues set, Keb Moe, with the Robert Johnson tune, Last Fair Deal Gone Down. 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The next 2026 Summer Nights concert is now scheduled for Wednesday, May 13th, featuring Webb Wilder and the Beatniks and the Newmarket Trainwrecks. Has been rescheduled due to the impending weather forecast. Pardon me. This show has moved to Wednesday night. It was supposed to be last Wednesday, but it's been moved to next Wednesday, the 13th. Woo. Excuse me. Gates for the show open at 6 p.m. for its all-ages show open to the public. YeehawBrewingCompany.com/Knoxville for more information. WDVX proudly supports the nonprofit IAMS Nature Center in South Knoxville as they present the 20th annual Bob Dylan Birthday Bash, Sunday, May 24th at IAMS Nature Center from 4 o'clock until 9, featuring live music from 10 acts, including Milkman and the Big Band, Evan Carawan and Friends, Stranger Company, and more. 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The Smoky Mountain Blues Society preserves and promotes blues music along with fostering unity among all people. They offer programs for veterans and have a blues in the schools program as well as concerts at local venues. Sunday, June 7th, it's the River Blues Cruise on the Star of Knoxville with Billy Kidd and the Regulators aboard. More information can be found at smokymountainblues.org/events. Keep Knoxville Beautiful will be hosting the 6th annual Third Creek Paddle on Sunday, tomorrow, Saturday, May 9th from 10 a.m. until 12 at UT Gardens. 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The postal address is WDVX 301 South Gay Street, Knoxville, Tennessee 37902. Joe Bonamassa is 49 years old today, born in 1977. From his latest release, B.B. King's Blues Summit 100, it's a two-disc set with a lot of guest stars. Here's Joe Bonamassa with Michael McDonald, Susan Tedeschi, and Derek Trucks on To Know You Is To Love You.

Marco Pan, he's Marco.

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I had a good job. 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

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I told old landlady I had lost my job. 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I done lost my job. Yeah, she said.

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I just can't find no job. 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I said, I was tired. I've been walking all day. I just couldn't find no job.

y'all come on in. 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As I say, I'm outdoors. He said, what? I say, I'm outdoors. He said, yeah. I said, give me a place to stay tonight. He said, let me go in here and talk to my wife. He come back down the stairs. He said, hey, Johnny. My wife, she's a little funny. I said, yeah. I said, everybody's funny. I said, you funny,

I go back across the street. I tell the old landlady, I say, yes, yes, I'm gonna get the rent together. She said, yeah. I said, oh yeah, I'm gonna get it. Say, you gonna pay me the back rent? I said, oh yeah. I'm gonna pay you all of it.

Yeah. And I got on waiting the house. Talking about some back rent. She lucky she get in at front rent.

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Johnny Mac's Friday Night Blues Attack. The Boogeyman, John Lee Hooker, with House Rent Boogie. Muddy Waters, recorded live with Crawlin' Kingsnake, featuring Sammy Lawhorn and Pee Wee Madison on guitars, Joe Willie Pinetop Perkins on piano, George Harmonica Smith on blues harp, Calvin Fuzz Jones on the bass, and Willie Big Eye Smith on the drums. Joe Bonamassa celebrating his 49th birthday today, born on the 8th in 1977. We heard Joe Bonamassa recorded live with special guest Eric Clapton on So Many Roads. Joe Bonamassa with a couple of tunes from his latest release, B.B. King's Blues Summit 100. From that, we heard Let the Good Times Roll, featuring Kenny Wayne Shepherd on guitar and Noah Hunt on vocals. And Joe Bonamassa started the set off with To Know You Is to Love You, also from B.B. King's Blues Summit 100. That one featured Michael McDonald and Susan Tedeschi on vocals and Derek Trucks on slide guitar. 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The request line here is 865-544-1029. The lead singer for Altered Five Blues Band, Jeff Taylor, passed away on the 30th of April at the age of 64. Here's Altered Five Blues Band featuring Jeff Taylor on vocals with In Too Deep.

I'm that rolling man, like icicles from a tree. I said I'm that rolling man, like icicles from a tree.

woman, everything at one time. I say you can't give your woman everything at one time. Well, boy, she got rumbling on her brain, and oh, some monkey man on her mind. I said I'm a rolling man, roll both night and day. Oh, yeah. I said I'm a rolling man.

Johnny Mack's Friday Night Blues Attack on East Tennessee's own WDVX 89.9. Sue Foley with the Robert Johnson tune From 4 Until Late. Kenny Neal with a Robert Johnson song as well, I'm a Steady Rollin' Man. Robert Johnson was born on the 8th in 1911. I've been paying tribute tonight by playing some of the artists that cover his well-known and well-covered songs. Billy Price from his new release, Random Madness, with I Got That Dog in Me, featuring the Billy Price Band. Taj Mahal and the Phantom Blues Band with Crazy About a Jukebox. They have a new CD called Time, and Taj was backed up by Johnny Lee Shell on guitar and John Cleary on keyboards. Sugar Ray and the Blue Tones from their new one, Blues from Cibculo, with Bloodstains on the Wall featuring Rusty Zinn on guitar. And starting off the set, a couple of tunes from Altered Five Blues Band. From their new release, Hammer and Chisel, we heard Dare Me to Do It. And going back a few years, we heard I'm In Deep. Both of those featured Jeff Taylor on vocals, and sadly, he passed away on Thursday, the 30th of April, at the age of 64. WDVX received support from the Vestal Neighborhood Organization with the Office of Neighborhood Empowerment and Candoro Arts and Heritage presenting Vestival 2026. 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The Lone Tones, Matt Foster, Jessica Watson, and Greg Horn, and others will be performing, plus a Mother's Day brunch, student art show, crafters and makers, historic quarry photos, and more. 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Just scroll on down to Johnny Mack's Friday Night Blues Attack and pick a show. Okay, more tribute to Robert Johnson. Born on the 8th of 1911, here's Derek and the Dominoes, featuring Eric Clapton on guitar and vocals with Crossroads.

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She say you don't see why that you don't me around.

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Johnny Mac's Friday Night Blues Attack. Well, that'll wrap up the tribute to Robert Johnson, who was born on the 8th in 1911. We heard a lot of people covering his tunes in that set. John Hammond recorded live with Honeymoon Blues. Colin Linden did Preachin' Blues. Eric Gales with Me and the Devil Blues. The Rolling Stones did Stop Breaking Down. And Derek and the Dominoes, featuring Eric Clapton, started the set off with Crossroads. WDVX thanks the Shed Smokehouse and Juke Joint at Smoky Mountain Harley-Davidson in Maryville, Tennessee, for their support as they announce their outdoor season of concerts at the Shed. 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The request line is 865-544-1029. Blues saxophonist A.C. Reed, who had some solo releases, but he backed up a lot of other people in the Chicago blues scene like Buddy Guy and Albert Collins and many more. He was born on the 9th of May in 1926, went to Blues Heaven in 2004. Here's A.C. Reed on saxophone and vocals featuring Stevie Ray Vaughan on guitar with These Blues Is Killing Me.

0: come here and tell these people about your nevers. 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
0: Well, tell them about your nevers.
1: Okay, now listen here. If you want to survive, never get drunk and drive. Listen, see, a car is a danger.

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Yeah, I'm broke, man. Trust me, I'm broke, man.

Johnny Mack's Friday Night Blues Attack on East Tennessee's own WDVX. Karen Carroll with Going Down Slow, which is also known as Had My Fun. She was backed up by Johnny B. Moore on guitar, Ken Sadak on keyboards, Johnny B. Gayton on bass, and Baldhead Pete on the drums. Big Mama Thornton with Sweet Little Angel, featuring Buddy Guy on guitar. Albert Collins and the Icebreakers with Broke, featuring A.C. Reed on tenor saxophone. A.C. was born on the 9th in 1926. From A.C. Reed, we heard Don't Drive Drunk, featuring Maurice John Vaughn on guitar. And starting off the set, A.C. Reed on saxophone and vocals with These Blues Is Killing Me, featuring Stevie Ray Vaughan on guitar. WDVX thanks the Knoxville Smokies for their support. 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Going on right now, through the 10th of May, it's the Knoxville Smokies versus the Birmingham Barons. The nonprofit Knoxville Museum of Art presents Revenge of the Knoxville Girl, a solo exhibition celebrating multiple dimensions of Chattanooga native Wayne White. Going on now through July 12th, White is an artist whose work across television, music, visual art, illustration, and design includes Pee-wee's Playhouse and videos by Talking Heads and Smashing Pumpkins. The show will feature a mix of paintings, drawings, and small sculptures, as well as a large animatronic puppet that embodies the storytelling at the heart of White's practice. WDVX is proud to be a media sponsor. More information on Revenge of the Knoxville Girl is at knoxart.org on the events page. The request line is 865-544-1029. Up next on the Blues Attack, East Tennessee Zone, Janine Fuller. From her EP Endurance, this is The Blues Ain't Nothing But a Song.

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Johnny Mack's Friday Night Blues Attack. Out of Memphis, the Eric Hughes Band with That's My Baby's Mama. Mikey Jr. with a George Harmonica Smith song, Telephone Blues. The Fabulous Thunderbirds recorded live with the T-Bone Walker tune The Hustle Is On, featuring Kim Wilson on blues, harp, and vocals, Kid Ramos on guitar, and Gene Taylor on keyboards. R.J. Michaud on vocals and blues harp with Cheap Wine, featuring Christopher Kid Anderson on guitar. Charlie Musselwhite with Early in the Morning, featuring Harvey Mandel on guitar and Barry Goldberg on keyboards. Sapphire, the Uppity Blues Women, featuring Gay Adigdabola on vocals with Blues Is in the House. And Janine Fuller, East Tennessee's own Janine Fuller, started that set off with The Blues Ain't Nothing But a Song, featuring Sam Adams on keyboards. Kid Stuff, it's music for kids and the kid at heart, every Saturday morning at 10 a.m. with your host, Sarah Perkle. While Visit Knoxville is renovating the performance area, Kid Stuff Live will be on temporary hiatus, and we will not have a live show on the second Saturday of this month, but they will resume real soon. 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Opening the show will be East Tennessee's own New Market Train Wrecks. Webb Wilder brings his band back to Knoxville for this family-friendly show open to all. 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Steady Rollin' Bob Margolin, celebrating his 77th birthday today. He was born on the 9th in 1949. Here's Bob Margolin with Blues Lover.

letter come to me by mail. My baby said she's coming home. Hope she don't fail.

Johnny Mack's Friday Night Blues Attack on East Tennessee's own WDVX. Jontavious Willis with Friend Zone featuring Keb Moe on guitar, in addition to Jontavious on guitar as well. And Jontavious is celebrating his 30th birthday today. He was born on the 9th in 1996. Earl Hooker before that on guitar and vocals with Sweet Home Chicago. Earl Hooker was a cousin to John Lee Hooker. And Earl was a fantastic guitarist who played on a lot of people's sessions like Junior Wells and many other people. J.B. Huddle on slide guitar and vocals with I Feel So Good. Guitar Slim did It Hurts to Love Someone. Shamika Copeland featuring Oliver Wood on guitar with Sounds Like the Devil. Shamika's daddy, Johnny Clyde Copeland, recorded live with Love Her With a Feeling. And Steady Rollin' Bob Margolin started off that set with Blues Lover. Steady Rollin' Bob Margolin is celebrating his 77th birthday today. 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Up next, the Manish Boys, featuring Bobby Jones on vocals and Kirk Fletcher on guitar with These Kinds of Blues.

Johnny Mack's Friday Night Blues Attack on East Tennessee's own WDVX 89.9. Scott Raminger with It's Hard to Be Me featuring Janova Magnus on vocals along with Scott. Corey Dennison Band with She's No Good featuring Jerry Hunt in the band on guitar. Dave Spector on guitar featuring Tad Robinson on vocals with Can't Stay Here No More. Al Miller on guitar and Willie Kent on bass. Toronzo Cannon with When Will You Tell Him About Me. Jody Williams did Don't Get Caught Sleeping in My Bed featuring Billy Flynn on the second guitar. The Mannish Boys started off the set with These Kinds of Blues featuring Bobby Jones on vocals, Kid Ramos on the acoustic guitar introduction, Kirk Fletcher on rhythm guitar, and Randy Chortkoff on blues harp. 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Up next on the Blues Attack, here's Buddy Guy with I Smell Trouble.

Johnny Mack's Friday Night Blues Attack on East Tennessee's own WDVX. Robin Ford recorded live with Take Out Some Insurance, a Jimmy Reed tune, and that featured his brother Mark Ford on blues harp. Delaney and Bonnie with Coming Home, featuring Eric Clapton and Dave Mason on guitars. Rory Gallagher recorded live with Bullfrog Blues. Jimmy Thackeray did Mercury Blues. Christone Kingfish Ingram with a Michael Burks tune, Empty Promises. And Buddy Guy started off the extra long, extra good blues set with I Smell Trouble. The Smoky Mountain Blues Society is a longtime supporter of WDVX and the sponsor of Johnny Mac's Friday Night Blues Attack. They're a 501c3 nonprofit affiliated with the Blues Foundation in Memphis, and they've been keeping the blues alive in East Tennessee for 30 years. Their website, SmokyMountainBlues.org, has a calendar with listings for local blues shows, weekly blues jams, and more. Their Facebook page has a lot of the same information. The ever-popular River Blues Cruise on the Star of Knoxville have resumed for the season, and the next one is Sunday, June 7th, featuring Billy Kidd and the Regulators. We sail on the Star of Knoxville, and they begin boarding at 3:15 in the afternoon and then sail from 4 until 7 o'clock. The cruises have a tendency to sell out, so I recommend that you order your tickets in advance by calling the Tennessee Riverboat Company at 865-525-7827 or order online at tnriverboat.com. 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Here's Eric Gales. From his latest release, Eric Gales presents a tribute to LJK, his little brother, Little Jimmy King. This is Eric Gales with Something Inside Me.

Johnny Mack's Friday Night Blues Attack. The 44s. They're out of the Southern California area. We heard She's Poison featuring Johnny Main on vocals and Kid Ramos on guitar. Sonny Landreth recorded live with True Blue. Eddie the Chief Clearwater recorded live with Lowdown Lonesome Feeling. And Eric Gale started off the extra long, extra good blues set. From his latest release, Eric Gales presents a tribute to LJK, Little Jimmy King. And we heard Something Inside Me from Eric Gales. Well, thanks for tuning in and digging the blues here in the middle of the night. Have a great weekend. 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Stay very safe. And please make a point to be back with me next Friday night at 9 p.m. Eastern Time for 6 hours of the best of the blues. 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

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So says the judge, son, you know you got a date with the gallows. But he don't know the hangman here runs a little slow and shallow. 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
2: 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Wrapping up our first set of music there with a brand new one from Tom Utes. That's called Knockin' Round Knoxville. Before that, Audie Blaylock and Redline with A Natural Thing, Mary's Rock from Dale Ann Bradley, and Junior Sisk and Rambler's Choice, Heartaches and Dreams, kicking us off back there at the top of 6 o'clock. I'm Alex Leach, and we're glad to be in here with you, getting ready to spin some classic live bluegrass for you. Coming up directly. We'll get into that in just a second. But first, hope you're having a great weekend and want to mention that WDVX is a media sponsor of the Laurel Theater's concert series presented by Jubilee Community Arts. The Laurel Theater is located in Knoxville at 16th and Laurel Avenue in the Fort Sanders neighborhood. Tickets and more information at jubileearts.org. Jill Andrews joining the Laurel Theater on May 29th. That's going to be a good one right there. Also, WDVX receives support from the 2026 Earl Scruggs Music Festival. 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And they're going to have folks just like the Avett Brothers, the Del McCurry Band, Bela Flex, My Bluegrass Heart, and over 30 more acts. EarlScruggsMusicFest.com for more information. Well, right now it's time for some classic live bluegrass going back to 1995. This is the Thanksgiving Weekend Bluegrass Festival down in Myrtle Beach, South Carolina. It's Bob Paisley and the Southern Grass coming up next. Let's take a listen to some of this great live show from 1995 as we rise and shine.
3: 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A beautiful blend of music, and I enjoyed the first set a lot, and I'll be out there listening to this set too. Ladies and gentlemen, welcome back tonight on this Thanksgiving Day. Would you welcome Bob Paisley and Southern Grass?
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0: You folks that follow the old-time country songs, that's one of them. Those nice old country numbers that lend themselves really good to bluegrass music. And we like that one a lot. Recorded here not too long ago. What are we going to do, Danny?
1: Here's a good old hoedown tune. Everybody's getting moving and digest a little food that they've all just got their bellies filled on. One called Fiddler's Dream.

0: Well, they know how to work an old man, I'll tell you that. A few more rounds and I might have been playing catch up there, I ain't sure.
1: Here's an old tune that we recorded on a record. It's a Hollow Brown song that Dad used to sing many years back, and then sort of went by the wayside, and then I started singing it, and we reworked it, made a duet out of it, and it's a real nice song. One called My Brand New Silent Partner Called the Blues.

All right, a brand new style in Puerto Rico. Okay. All right, here's another country song, I guess, and we kind of partial love the early country music and reworked, like I said earlier, some of them. So Jack's going to get his mandolin on this one. This one's called Slipping Away.

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0: Here's a number that Dan sings that we probably get as more requests for than any number that he does, and it's a fine number. One called I'll Break Out Again Tonight.

0: I tell you, if you got any glasses in your hand, he might break them on that one.
1: I think it's time for Richard Underwood to pick us a banjo tune.
0: All right, that always sounds good.
1: Yeah.
0: Richard Underwood. Give him a good hand. You all know him. He does a fine job. Here's a fine number he's got picked out to do for you. He's been one of the finest banjo players we've ever had in the band, and we sure appreciate him, and he's good to travel, not only good to travel with, but he's a good banjo picker, too. Which all helps. Get a little lights here, and get a little adjusted under lights.
1: While Richard's getting in tune there, we ought to get in tune ourselves, maybe. I'd like to thank everybody that stopped around out back and looked at our cassettes and CDs, and if you haven't, we sure appreciate you coming around and taking a look and just saying hello. We've met a lot of good folks here, and a lot of folks we haven't seen for many years.
0: That's the truth. Some 13 years I've met a couple of people I hadn't seen, and also there's a lot of people here from Elizabeth, Pennsylvania, up at the Moose. That most all of the bluegrass bands are playing here today has played at the Elizabeth, Pennsylvania Moose at one time or the other, and there's a goodly crowd here from there, and we appreciate all of them.
1: All right, bluegrass breakdown.

0: Fine job, Bert. We're going to call on Kitty Wells now. Right, here's Kitty Wells.
1: I feel like Kitty Wells someday.
0: Well, you don't hardly look like Kitty Wells. Well, I don't know. Getting pretty close there. So.
1: I just got a haircut.
0: Yeah. We call Whose Shoulder Will You Cry On?

0: guys. Thank you very much.
1: Thank you.
0: There might be some new folks here, and I introduced Richard Underwood, and now I'd like to introduce Jack Lederman over here. He does a fine job on the fiddle and the mandolin. Give him a good hand. He does a super job, super fiddler. Back here on the big upright bass, Michael, step forward so they can see you. He don't say much.
2: Hello.
0: Hello. That's about all you get out of him. That's Mike Paisley. He's not like a rest of us. He don't talk all the time. And here singing tenor and lead and what else, and playing the guitar and jumping around and everything else. Dan Paisley, give you a good hand.
3: This is my dad, Bob Paisley.
0: Thank you very much.
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0: Thank you very much.
1: And you've been listening to classic live bluegrass from 1995. That was from the Myrtle Beach, South Carolina Bluegrass Festival. Bob Paisley and the Southern Grass right there. Mr. Danny Paisley doing some great singing on those songs as well. Hope you enjoyed that one this morning, and we've got plenty more where that came from. More classic live bluegrass coming for you in the next 2 hours as we rise and shine on WDVX. I'm Alex Leach, and we'll get back to the music here in just a second. Hope you're having a great weekend. 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And that's going to be a grand reopening and ribbon-cutting ceremony for the newly renovated space from 10 a.m. to noon on May 13th. Hayden Bright will perform live, and there is also a welcome center on the third floor at the Sun Sphere. 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

0: bringing you alive right here. That's the one and only Aoife O'Donovan. Thank you so much, Atlanta.
1: East Tennessee's own WDVX. There's a live recording with I'm With Her. That's called Mother Eagle, Sing Me Alive, right here on WDVX. Speaking of good live recordings, we've got some more classic live bluegrass straight ahead for you this morning as we rise and shine. And we'll get to that here in just a second. We also heard from Ralph Stanley II with Ain't It Hard, Hillbilly Hemingway from Mark Newton, Gone from Buddy Melton, and kicking us off with Cumberland Gap Connection at the top of the hour with Wreck on the Other Side of Town. Coming up next, we've got the classic live bluegrass for you, but first want to mention that WDVX thanks The Shed Smokehouse and Juke Joint at Smoky Mountain Harley-Davidson in Maryville for their support as they announce the outdoor season of concerts at The Shed. 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Well, speaking of that classic live bluegrass, coming up next, we're going to go back to 1975 to McClure, Virginia. Dr. Ralph Stanley's Bluegrass Festival. We feature some stuff from this over the last little bit, and here's a few songs that we've not played in quite a while. This is Dr. Ralph Stanley kicking it off with Nobody's Love Is Like Mine. We're also going to hear from the Sullivan family, the Country Gentleman, the Marshall family, Jimmy Martin, and more. Stay tuned and enjoy. Here's classic live bluegrass from Dr. Ralph Stanley's Memorial Day Bluegrass Festival coming up next on WDVX. Let's go back to 1975.
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0: Now, at this time, let's get together and give a great big hand for the one and only Jimmy Martin, a nice hand. I've been knowing Jimmy now for many, many years. He's always been one of my favorites. He was one of Brother Carter Stanley's favorites. Jimmy played the first bluegrass festival that's ever played, along with the Stanley Brothers, I believe about 1965. I know not long after that, Jimmy Martin recorded an old gospel album. He gave the album to Carter Stanley. And I remember the words that Carter said to Jimmy. He said, "Jimmy, when hymns are led better, Jimmy Martin will lead them."
1: Thank you. Thank you, Ralph. I've always loved the Stanley Brothers picking and singing bluegrass music. I've always wanted to be on a record with them. Real sad that one of them can't be here. You can kind of tell that my voice is trembling a little bit. But Ralph asked me to say, "Can you try to play the mandolin on it?" Said, since the first recording did have a mandolin, I said, "Well, I've heard it so much, I can play it a little bit, enough to get by." One that his brother Carter wrote called White Dove. I hope I don't make a mistake here, boy. Thank you.

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0: Any way you cut the pie, these guys right here are flat tough. There ain't no doubt about it. Ladies and gentlemen, how about a big hand for the country gentleman? Give a big hand.

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0: Y'all are so wonderful. 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
1: Let's give another hand for it. Another nice hand for Bill Harrell, okay?
2: 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That was back in 1975. The Marshall family wrapping up the last couple of songs there. We also heard from the Country Gentleman, Raymond Fairchild, the Sullivan family, Jimmy Martin, and of course Dr. Ralph Stanley, all in that segment recorded in that very weekend in 1975. More Classic Live Bluegrass coming up for you in the next hour. Stay tuned for that. Here in just a little bit. I'm Alex Leach, and WDVX thanks ORNL Federal Credit Union for their support as they present the 2026 Summer Sessions Concert Series Saturday, June 6th with East Tennessee's own Amethyst Kia and band with Knoxville's Cheap Souvenirs, opening the show on the big outdoor stage at Yeehaw Brewing Company in Knoxville. Gates open at 5 p.m., and going to be a lot of great music that evening. 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Right now, back into the music, here's one from yours truly, the Alex Leach Band. 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

Can't you see it? Can't you hear it? John F. Morgan in the Ripley jailhouse singing hymns. Well, I guess old Johnny just might be singing those hymns this morning. Because you see, today will be a hanging day for him.

0: East Tennessee's own WDVX. Tony Trischka right there featuring Billy Strings on Gentle on My Mind. Right before that, we heard from Big Dave Evans with The Last Public Hangin' in West Virginia. I'm Gonna Cross from The Flybirds. Remedy Tree in there with Adeline and Lost and Found kicking us off back there with Hello Trouble. Hope you're having a great weekend here on Super Saturday Morning. I'm Alex Leach, and we'll get back to the music here in just a second. We've got some more classic live bluegrass coming up from 1963 directly, so stay tuned for that here in just a few minutes. Do want to mention that WDVX thanks Medic Blood Regional Center for their support. 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Right now, back to the music. It's Jim and Jesse and the Virginia Boys, recorded live back in 1963. They were stationed down in Alabama at a local radio station there, and here's some transcriptions that were recorded during that time. Without further ado, it's Jim and Jesse and the Virginia Boys, going live from 1963 on East Tennessee's own WDVX.
1: We'd like to go back and get us off an old one to start us off with on the program, one called On the Mississippi Shore.

Thank you very much for some fine banjo playing by Alan Shelton there in the Beer Barrel Polka. We'd like to slow things down a bit and get the Virginia Boys Trio for our sacred number today, one entitled, Will There Be Any Stars in My Crown?

East Tennessee's own WDVX. Hope you enjoyed that good set of music there. That was classic live bluegrass from 1963. Good as it gets right there from Jim and Jesse and the Virginia Boys. That was when they were stationed down in Alabama on a local radio station and getting up bright and early to pick some music for all the fine neighbors right there. Hope you enjoyed that set of music. And as always, we like to bring in some classic live bluegrass every Saturday morning for the edition of Rise and Shine. We'll have some more of that for you next week. It's almost time for me to hop on out of here. Thanks so much for tuning in and supporting WDVX. And before I get into our gospel set, I want to mention that WDVX presents Kids Stuff Live at the Knox County Public Library's 20th Annual Children's Festival of Reading, Saturday, May 16th, 10 till 3 at Knoxville's World's Fair Park, featuring the parade of books and plenty of authors, illustrators, musicians, storytellers, scientists, and hands-on activities from community organizations all through the day. 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Well, let's get into our gospel set right now, and here's one from New Road. This is called I'll Be Ready. I'll see you back here on Monday morning to Rise and Shine. Once again, right here on East Tennessee's own WDVX. Have a great rest of your weekend, and thanks for tuning in and supporting us.

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1: Mother loved to discover new things. When she discovered Borden's condensed milk, she thought that was best thing since light bread. And she liked to have founded us on lemon pie that she made with the condensed milk.
2: Welcome to the Tennessee Farm Table podcast and broadcast, a show that is dedicated to the people of the state of Tennessee who produce, prepare, and preserve food and agriculture, often with that Mountain South Appalachian flair. And on occasion, I just might have a guest from our neighbors from surrounding states here in the Southeast. This is your hostess and producer, Amy Campbell. The theme song that you just heard was sung and produced by East Tennessee's own Emmy Sunshine. She's from Madisonville, Tennessee. Today, we set the table with some good food memories in honor of Mother's Day. We'll visit with Mary Lynn Snyder, who shares with us memories of growing up in R.C. Tway coal mining camp just outside of Harlan, Kentucky. She'll share some stories about her mother, Ruby, and a recipe from Mama Ruby's creamy lemon pie. Also in the program, Fred Sossman shares a lovely audio essay in memory of his late mother-in-law, Elsie Maddox Sturding. And I'm going to share a story with you about my own late mother growing up in the middle of Mississippi in Kilt Salad. Thank you so much for tuning in today by podcast or radio broadcast. I really appreciate you doing so and for your good company. So thank you. We'll first start in conversation with Mary Lynn Snyder. Mary Lynn was born and raised in R.C. Tway coal mining camp outside of Harlan, Kentucky. She's mother to Rebecca Lucas, who has taught in the education department at Maryville College for going on 2 decades now. Mary Lynn's mother, Ruby, was a wonderful cook and imparted this cooking wisdom to Mary Lynn. We'll start this off with me asking Mary Lynn about her mother and her raising and sharing that recipe from Mama Ruby's creamy lemon pie. So you were talking about your mom and growing up in a coal mine and camp, right? Which one? Where was that?
1: It was a few miles outside of the town of Harlan. Uh-huh. The name of the mining camp was R.C. Tway. R.C. Tway was a businessman and entrepreneur from Louisville, Kentucky. He got into the coal business when it was booming back in the 1930s and early 40s. And he owned Tway Coal Company. And he had a big operation in Harlan County, a smaller one in Knox County. He also had a camp in Knox County called R.C. Tway Coal Company, or Coal Camp, I think it was. Well, anyway, that's where I was born in 1944. And lived there until right before I went into third grade. I mean, it was a holler between two mountains. Mm-hmm. They had to pipe in sunshine. Mm-hmm. It didn't get daylight until 10 o'clock in the day. That's how far back in the mountains it was. Other than the miners and their families that lived there, the only other building was the commissary. And back not long before I was born, they were still paying the miners in scrip. And the only place that you could spend it, of course, was at the company store. Well, by the time I come along, thanks to John L. Lewis and the union wars, that was just atrocious, horrible. The miners did get paid in cash. And so they had the opportunity to go places other than the company store. But my family never owned a car, had to walk every place. But Mom and Dad would walk into Harlan and do their grocery shopping once a month at the A&P. That was the only supermarket. And going to town on bill-paying day and grocery day was a big, big deal. I mean, it was a social. affair.
3: I bet.
1: So I come from very simple heritage.
3: Mm-hmm. We're talking again to Mary Lynn Snyder. What was your maiden name and what are your mom and dad's names?
1: Logan and Ruby Harris. Okay. Remember my parents.
3: Were they from Harlan too, or where were they?
1: No, from? Both parents were originally from Knox County. This creamy lemon pie is one of the pies that she made every holiday. Mother loved to discover new things. When she discovered Borden's condensed milk, she thought that was the best thing since lap bread. And she liked to have founded us on lemon pie that she made with the condensed milk.
3: I bet it was good.
1: Oh, well, it was. And my youngest daughter, every time I go to her house for Thanksgiving, she'll say, "You gonna make Mama Ruby's lemon pie?" Of course I do. And
3: will you talk us through that one?
1: Do
3: you
1: know? This one is really, really, really simple. You need an 8 or 9 inch baked pastry shell. You can use the graham cracker crust, but we liked the graham cracker crust too, I guess. Mother preferred the regular crust. Okay, 3 egg yolks, a 14-ounce can of Eagle brand sweetened condensed milk, not evaporated. 1/2 cup of real lemon juice from concentrate. A little bit of yellow food coloring. Now, this recipe calls for 2 cups of whipped topping or whipped cream. We never did that. We always made meringue.
3: Okay.
1: Mm-hmm. Okay, you preheat the oven to 325 degrees. In a medium bowl, beat your egg yolks with the milk. Add a little bit of food coloring if desired, and you pour it into the prepared pastry shell. Bake for 30 minutes. Cool, and that's the point that you would put whipped cream on it if you used it. What we would do is put the meringue on before you put it in to bake for the 30 minutes. Mm-hmm. And it would be just perfect when it comes out. Mm-hmm. And refrigerate any leftovers. I've got a note here. It says, "Carla, this is Mama Ruby's pie that you wanted, except we always top with meringue."
3: I prefer meringue. I think it tastes better.
1: Oh, I do too. It looks prettier too.
3: Yeah, kind of browned.
1: Yeah, I can make those peaks. Little Dairy Queen curlicues on top.
3: Yes, aren't they pretty?
2: 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We've just been visiting with Mary Lynn Snyder. Mary Lynn was born and raised in the R.C. Tway coal mining camp outside Harlan, Kentucky. Her mother, Ruby, was a wonderful cook and imparted that cooking wisdom on Mary Lynn. And Mary Lynn just shared Mama Ruby's creamy lemon pie recipe. I've written this recipe out and placed it, along with a picture of Mary Lynn, in the podcast notes at TennesseeFarmTable.com. Next up is Fred Sossman. Fred does a lot of things, and he's just the nicest fella. He is senior writer and associate professor of Appalachian Studies at East Tennessee State University and also the news director of WETS-FM in Johnson City. Over the years, he has produced numerous documentaries and written numerous books on regional foodways. And today, he shares a lovely audio essay in memory of his late mother-in-law, Elsie Maddox Durding.
4: Elsie Maddox Durding was a dropped dumpling disciple. She believed the flat, rolled-out kind represented just a stage in the evolutionary development of the dumpling. Her dumplings had to be puffy as they bobbed and poached in a pot of chicken broth. She took pride in her chicken and dumplings, with stock made from the whole bird. To her, a child of the Great Depression, a pot of chicken and dumplings meant economy and frugality. It meant warmth and nourishment. It meant feeding a family with what could be fetched a few feet from the back door of her home at the foot of Clinch Mountain. Elsie Durting was my mother-in-law. She died on January 22nd of this year at the age of 98. A move to assisted living just a couple of months before her death meant finally relinquishing her favorite black iron skillet, its surface as slick as a Scott County, Virginia back road after a snowstorm. Heirloom though it is, that skillet has not been retired. It hangs on our pegboard wall, ready for yet another turn of cornbread and a story of Elsie. I remember the very first meal Elsie cooked for me. In fact, it was the first time I met her and her husband, Homer. I had been dating their daughter, Jill, for a couple of months, and she asked me to come to Hilton's, Virginia, to meet her parents in November of 1978. I was working as a reporter for WKPT-TV in Kingsport then, and had just ridden the Santa train. The main dish Elsie served that Saturday evening was a stew of sorts, made with chunks of beef, onions, tomatoes, and green peppers. And in this potato-dominated culture, she served it over rice. She had me right then. I'm sure those tomatoes and peppers, and maybe the onions as well, were grown in the family's garden, just a few steps from their porch. Homer died in 1992, but Elsie continued to work that patch of land well past the age of 90, using some of the seeds he had saved. Even at her advanced age, she tolerated sun and uneven ground just fine. She could grow it all, but green beans brought her the most joy. At every family gathering, held under one of the shelters at Bays Mountain Park near Kingsport, Tennessee, she would show up with freshly cooked green beans, always serving them right out of the stainless steel pot she had cooked them in. There was a time when all the 8 brothers and sisters in her family would attend those holiday reunions, but death steadily decimated the close clan over the years, to the point where Elsie was the last sibling standing. Dumplings and green beans weren't her only trademarks. She was, without doubt, one of Southwest Virginia's best peanut butter pinwheel makers. As anyone who has attempted to make them knows, a few missteps and a powdered sugar storm blankets the kitchen. Not so with Elsie. She could roll these geometric masterpieces symmetrically and immaculately, without a trace of mess. Her pinwheels were edible architecture. I've heard stories of her skills with a campfire hobo pack when she was a Girl Scout leader, and how she learned to bake and assemble a dried apple stack cake from her mother-in-law across the road after drying the apples in the back of the family car. She loved honey from a friend down on the river and churchyard apple butter, no matter the denomination. She was a handheld potato and onion slicer for whom a cutting board was an unnecessary luxury. I never saw her knife slip. Elsie and I not only shared a love for savory stews served over rice, we shared a passion for buttermilk. She didn't just cook with it either. She drank it, as I do. When they learned about her love of buttermilk, the folks at Cruz Dairy in Knoxville, Tennessee, asked her to be a Facebook poster lady for their product when she was 91. Did drinking buttermilk lead to Elsie's longevity? I'm not sure, but to quote Earl Cruz, who started the dairy, it can help. On her very last Thanksgiving in 2021, Elsie and I toasted the holiday with huge glasses of buttermilk. Elsie made it to 98 years and 9 months with no broken bones and a mind still sharp. She didn't just recall the olden days either. She kept up with the contemporary lives of her three daughters, her two grandsons and their wives, and her three great-grandchildren. For her friends and family, she was a reliable and knowledgeable source of Scott County, Virginia news right up until the end. On that last Thanksgiving, after she had discovered what was on our menu, Elsie proclaimed, "I was hoping you would have that cream of mushroom soup." I'm thankful that we did, and I'm thankful for the life of Elsie Maddox Durding. For the Tennessee Farm Table, I'm Fred Sossman.
2: 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I placed a picture of Elsie drinking a tall glass of Crew's Farm Dairy Buttermilk that Fred provided in the podcast notes at TennesseeFarmTable.com. And up next is a story I wrote about my late mother and her growing up in the middle of Mississippi and kilt salad. Today, I'm going to share a recipe and a story with you that I've entitled Kilt Salad, a Mississippi memory on a fork. The name of this comes from the act of pouring hot grease on uncooked greens. Thereby, it's killed, or as we say around East Tennessee, kilt. This simple dinner sometimes is referred to as wilted salad or kilt lettuce. This delicacy is found all over the South and in the hills of Appalachia. It can be made from any sort of green that you can find. Dandelion greens, mustard, creasy greens, kale, poke, collard, spinach, or lettuce of most any sort. It's a recipe that comes from being dirt poor and using what's at hand. Back then, before modern industrial agriculture, most everybody had hog meat and a little garden patch. And this recipe is one that you can eat in the bleak midwinter when the only thing in your garden plot is probably going to be hardy winter greens, or better made in the early spring when the first new spring greens start to make themselves known. When teamed up with ramps in April, it'll cleanse your blood and chase the winter right out of you. My memory for this recipe personally comes from the orange, sticky, sandy clay soil of Middle Mississippi, Itala County, Mississippi to be exact. It sits in the middle of the state, and the little town my mother's people come from is called Goodman. It's west of the Big Black River off of Highway 51, the only grocery store closed sometime in 2007, and there's not much of the city left. Not so long ago, they built a dollar store. They do have a library and a police and fire hall. If you drive out on 51, about 15 miles from Goodman, passing row after row of plowed furrows broken up on occasion with a little worn-out house, you'll pass your share of tied-up dogs in the yard and people sitting on stumps in the middle of the day. Most people rent out their land to big agricultural companies to farm now. Used to be everyone farmed their own land, and this is the home place of my mother's people and my beloved grandfather, Ed May, and from where this story comes. My grandfather's daddy was the central beam that held the barn up in the whole family. Everyone remembered him as being kind, really kind. He was the one that everyone from all around came to see if they needed a blacksmith, their hog butchered, or anything from his general store. If anyone ever needed help, he was always there. His name was Henry Lee May. His wife, Minnie Lee May, had a pet name for him, which was Hambone. I have her fancy little Rothmore jacket still. It's tiny, and it came from Kosciuszko. He built a real nice home right off the highway where the general store sat. It's still there today. He didn't know anything but hard work, farming that old sandy, loamy soil, having mercy for other people and the Lord. He died suddenly at age 42 from a heart attack. My mother said that is the only time she ever saw her daddy cry, at the end of the bed that night. About 20 years ago, my mother, Edwina, pronounced Edwiner, from family down there, and I took a trip to see the old home place together. We went to see the original house that Henry Lee had built. It was still sound and standing, but there's not much life there left. The dinner bell is still there next to the walk up to the porch. It's on a big post, and the pecan tree is still there. It's surrounded by acres and acres of sandy, loamy soil off of a dirt driveway. My Aunt Laverne owns all that land now, and she rents it out to big agricultural companies to farm it. Mom and I went across the highway to her cousin Billy's big, fine brick home that he's built. He's worked at the hospital in Kosciuszko all these years. He took us over to the other side of his land, to a creek where his father, Lamar, had carved his initials in a tree trunk. Then we went over to his garden. It was Thanksgiving time, and the only thing in the garden was greens. Those greens grow so well in that loamy, sandy soil down there. He pulled out about 3 big bunches, wrapped them in newspaper, and handed them to my mom. If I remember right, they were collard greens. Mom had long since moved off and worked really hard to get as far away from dirty wooden floors, poverty, and racism of her birthplace. This was not a romantic way to grow up. The only paved road still is Highway 51. And by the 6th grade, her job was to keep the wooden slat floors of their shack clean and supper cooked. Her mother was mean to her. She came in from work and did not want to be bothered. And her daddy was always working, sometimes for months in Texas, on oil rigs to try to make money. This was 1944. Mom was born in this tiny little shack next to Highway 51, less than a mile from the home place. She both loved and hated this place all her life. Mom was extremely artistic. She became a nurse, a loving mother, and later taught art to hundreds of kids over her lifetime. She had a kindness just like her grandfather, Henry Lee May. She raised us, never wanting for anything. Monogram sweaters, Adidas tennis shoes, Levi's 501 jeans. We always had good dental care, food, and health care. You can't blame her one bit for wanting to get above her raising. After our visit that afternoon, we made that 45-minute drive back to Jackson in the same car, my mother, her mother, and her father. Later, we were sitting around the kitchen table in my grandparents' new retirement condo, just talking about the day. I didn't realize it at the time, but I learned this recipe by watching my grandmother that night. She washed and washed those greens. It's really hard to get all that sand out of them. And all the while, she was cooking her bacon in a big cast-iron Dutch oven and making her cornbread. She took that crisp bacon out, drained it, and crumbled it. She left the grease in that Dutch oven and kept it hot. In a big bowl on the table, she put in the chopped greens, which she had deveined. She then poured hot grease on top of this and tossed it all real fast before the grease got cold. She gave it a sprinkle of salt and topped it with the crumbled bacon. That was our dinner that night. Kilt salad, sliced boiled eggs, and cornbread. This was a really different experience than the Western Sizzlin', where we usually went when we visited my grandparents in Mississippi. I felt like an observer, eating something that I had never eaten. It tasted earthy and real, something so simple and foreign from that loamy, sandy soil of the home place. They didn't do much talking when that hit the table, not even my mom. They were all going back in time while they ate that kilt salad. It was the taste of home, and I swear they all seemed to be reflecting back on something I didn't really know about. Now at the age of 57, I think I finally understand what power there is in a taste from a faraway place. This story I read in honor of my mother, Edwina Janie Clayton, who died back in 2015. You are listening to the Tennessee Farm Table. Thank you so much for tuning in today. Hope you're having a good day today. You just heard a little story that I wrote about my late mother and her growing up in the middle of Mississippi and kilt salad. I've translated this into somewhat of a recipe and listed this in the podcast notes at TennesseeFarmTable.com.
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2: 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Kitty Wells and Loretta Lynn together. 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

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This has been a Campbell Creative Incorporated production.

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0: You just heard from Merle Haggard with Mama Tried. Before that, Dolly Parton, Emmylou Harris, and Linda Ronstadt with Calling My Children Home. That's off the Trio album. Ralph Stanley with Mother's Gone to Glory. Junior Sisk with Little Bit of This and Little Bit of That. And that was recorded live at WDVX. And you're listening to Sweetgrass, the softer side of bluegrass with a little pepper in a classic country. And this is Amy Campbell in here with you this Saturday. Thank you so much for tuning in today, and a big hello to our online listeners. And I hope you're having a really good day today. To all the mothers and mother figures and mothers that have gone on, this Mother's Day edition of Sweetgrass is dedicated just for you. I hope you're having a really good day. You're always going to hear a Dolly Parton song, the first song of the second set here on Sweetgrass. And here is Dolly Parton music right now.
1: And I have a lot of songs that I grew up with in my childhood that I wrote after I was grown. And a lot of people ask me, well, do you have a favorite song that you've written out of all those songs? I said, yeah, I do. I think my favorite song that I've ever written is not just because it's a song, but because it's very personal to me. It's really kind of a philosophy of life, really. And my mama made me a little coat one time out of scraps that she had sent. And a lot of people seem to relate to this song. After I recorded it, a lot of people said it really helped them, because I think a lot of people carry around a lot of hurt. They don't even realize that it's in there. And I think most people have been made fun of or lied of about something. It might not have been about a coat or even clothes, but something, a handicap or something. Somebody's made you feel bad about yourself. And that's a terrible, terrible hurt and feeling. But anyhow, this little song kind of lifted me out of that when I wrote it. And I want to do this to all the good mamas that we have out there. Thank you. That was Mama.

understand that. 'Cause I felt I was rich, and I told him of the love that Mama sewed in every stitch. I even told him all that story that Mama

Mama would be proud you liked that one. You know, when that song first became a hit, you know, as I was saying, it kind of lifted a lot of hurt off me. And I thought, you know, I'm not going to feel right about taking the first money, first royalty check, spending it on myself. I should buy something for Mama. Of course, this was back in the late 60s, early 70s that I had put this song out. So first chance I had, I left Nashville and went up to East Tennessee. And I said, Mama, get your pocketbook. I'm taking you to Knoxville. I'm going to buy you a new mink coat. She just looked at me funny. Of course, that was back when it was still okay to wear mink and nobody was thinking that much about it. But anyhow, she just looked at me funny. She said, a mink coat? Where in the world am I going to wear a mink coat around here to a cockfight? She said, you just give me that money. So I did. And of course, I'm sure she still had a house full of kids at that time, and she stretched that money pretty far, I know, because it's quite a bit of money. For us, anyhow.

bluegrass with a little peppering of classic country. And this is your hostess, Amy Campbell. We have time for one more song, and I hope y'all have a really good week upcoming. Again, I want to say how much I appreciate your good company. This has been a Campbell Creative Production. From Living a Dream, here is Mark Newton featuring Ralph Stanley and Tony Rice with I've Just Seen the Rock of Ages on East Tennessee's Own 89.9 WDVX.

You just heard from Loretta Lynn with My Angel Mother. That is off of Wouldn't It Be Great. Started that set with Dolly Parton. From her live album, Live and Well, we heard Coat of Many Colors. Wasn't that some cute stuff she had to say about her sweet mama? And you have been listening to Sweet Grass, the softer side of blue.

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Well, it is 10 o'clock on Saturday morning, and that means it's time for Kids Stuff. I'm your host, Sarah Perkle. Glad to be with you today. Here is Joy Comes Back from Alistair Mook.

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Oh, boy, after that crazy trip, how about we ride something a little slower and easier to steer? Let's start up that tractor.

Good Saturday morning to you. You are listening to Kid Stuff, and you just heard Farmer Jason with the tractor goes chug, chug, chug. Before that, Billy Ebling with Someone's Thinky. Chill on the Plate from Lori Berkner. That's new from Lori Berkner in honor of Autism Awareness Day. Before that, we started the show off with our Kid Stuff theme song by our friend Sean McCullough. I want to remind you that I will be doing Kid Stuff live at the Children's Festival of Reading on the World's Fair Park on next Saturday, May 16th. The whole event runs 10 a.m. to 3 p.m., and I'll be doing the first hour from 10 to 11. Come by and see me. All right, let's keep moving with this music.

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0: Mama.
1: That was something new. It's called Mama. That's featuring Lauren Marcus and Laura Dedap. Happy Mother's Day to all you mamas out there. Before that, Little Bird, Big World, featuring Secret Agent 23 Skidoo from Get Your Sunny Side Up. All right, before that, Give Me That Zydeco. That is from My Little Snap Bean Zydeco for Children by Jeanette Downing. And we started that set off with something new from the Harmonica Pocket. Imperfection is a gift. You're listening to Kid Stuff. Let's get back to it.
2: Hi. Oh, your dog is so cute. ¿Cómo se llama tu perro?
3: Huh?
2: Your dog. What's his name?
3: Oh, his name's Marshall.
2: Marshall, como la patrulla canina?
3: Yeah. Hey, were you just speaking Spanish?
2: Sí.
3: That's so cool. I only know hola, ¿cómo estás? But I wish I knew more.
2: I can teach you. Let's go to the playground. Vamos a jugar.
3: Okay.

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1: Here we go.

That was Jerry Garcia and David Grisman from the album Not For Kids Only. That's the old classic Hot Corn, Cold Corn. Before that, Dream On by Garden. From the Okie Dokie Brothers, it's the Bullfrog Opera. And we started that set off with Vamos a Jugar, Let's Go Play, from an album called A Mind of Your Own. This is Kid Stuff. I'm your host, Sarah Perkle. Come see me next Saturday live on the World's Fair Park as part of the Children's Festival of Reading. I'll be there from 10 to 11. The whole event is free all day. So much fun for the family. Storytellers all day long in the World's Fair Park Children's Festival of Reading. All right, let's get back to the music.

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0: was Roly Poly from Roly Poly Guacamole. Before that, the Pointed Man Band with Pint Size. Miss Lynn, our friend Miss Lynn from the album Still Learning. That song is called Choose Your Shoes. And we started the set off with This Is Fun from Casper Baby Pants. 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Let's have some more music.
1: Here's the oldest person I ever learned anything from. The oldest person in the world. Her name was Susie Brunson. She was 122 years old when I took this picture. She was born in Bamberg, South Carolina, born in 1870. So when I would go down to see her, she would love for me to play the banjo. She would love to hear the old guitar and the slide guitar and the spoons, all that stuff. But the thing she always wanted me to play was her favorite instrument, the washboard. Well, I didn't really know how to play the washboard at that time. One day we were sitting around, she said, "David, I wish you'd learn to play that washboard. I haven't heard a good one played in 112 years, I guess." I said, "Susie, I will learn how to play if you will show me how to do it, because I have no idea." See, she told me it was the only instrument they had in the black community in Bamberg, South Carolina. They played their gospel music on it, their dance music. Every kind of music they played was on the washboard. She said she'd show me. She said, "First of all, just get some thimbles and put on your fingers like this." She said, "Now, you don't scrub it like you see people on TV do. Don't scrub it." She said, "Just tap it lightly like this." She said, "Now, occasionally you can scrub it if you want to." She said, "Now, you can put a little wood block at the bottom." I said, "Where did you get a wood block in 1870? She said, "Oh, we just hollowed out a 2x4. She said, "Now, you gotta get a little tin cup and put it at the side."

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Been traveling around with Doc Watson playing a lot of his concerts. And so I've been able to learn. Yeah, he's my hero, Doc is. And one of the best traditional musicians America has ever produced, I would say. Anyway, I've learned this old harmonica tune from Doc. It's called Rain Crow Bill. And I thought, boy, that would be perfect for the washboard, Susie Brunson style of washboard. That's what it sounds like.

0: Thank you very much.
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0: 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It happened another time.
1: On a camping trip with my best friend Jesse, when I heard a sound that was rather messy, I said, Jesse, will you tell me about your diet? Cause what I'm hearing here is not very quiet. It sounds like a poodle in a fight with a beaver, and it smells like the breath of a golden retriever. And on top of that, there's a hole in the tent, and the fire went out, and all of our friends left. 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

0: time in the middle of class, when I was awoken by a stinky blast. 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
1: Boom, boom, boom. 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

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You are listening to Judah's Jams, but once again, Judah is busy. He's at a regatta. So this is his pops, John, doing the show today. We are going to kick things off with Josh Ritter with Right Moves from the historical conquests of Josh Ritter here on East Tennessee's own WDVX.

We wrap that set up with Thieves by She and Him from the album Volume 2. Before that, Sam Evian with the title track From Time to Melt. Andrew Bird before that with Fits and Dizzy Spells from Noble Beast. And Josh Ritter kicked off the show with Right Moves from the Historical Conquests of Josh Ritter. WDVX thanks the historic nonprofit Bijou Theater in downtown Knoxville for their support as they celebrate the 2026 Bijou Jubilee Saturday, June 6th from 4 to 11 p.m. It's a festival-style celebration of the music and culture of East Tennessee on an outdoor stage on Gay Street and on the Bijou Theater stage featuring Margot Price, the Deslandes, Russell Walker, and others. 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We're going to get right back into the music and kick off this set with Kaylin Fay with the song Tulsa from her first album, Bible Belt, here on East Tennessee's own WDVX.

We wrap that set up with King Tuff with Invisible Ink from his new album, Moo. Before that, Raylan Baxter with Mr. Rodriguez from Imaginary Man. The Deep Dark Woods with the 18th of December from Jubilee. And kicking off that set, Kaylin Fay with the song Tulsa from her album, Bible Belt. WDVX receives support from the 2026 Earl Scruggs Music Festival, September 4th through 6th in Mill Spring, North Carolina, bringing bluegrass, Americana, and roots music together on the Tryon International Stage near Earl's hometown. 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We're going to kick off the second half of the show, as we always do, with Booker T and the MGs. This is Soul Jam from the album And Now, here on Judas Jams on East Tennessee's own WDBX.

Some classic soul music from Stax in that set. We wrapped it up with Gene Knight with Mr. Big Stuff. Before that, Soul Finger by the Bar K's, Soul Man by Sam and Dave, Sweet Soul music by Arthur Conley, and we kicked off that set, as always, with Booker T and the MGs with their song Soul Jam. 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The next 2026 Summer Nights concert is now scheduled for Wednesday night, May 13th, featuring Webb Wilder and the Beatniks and the new Market Trainwrecks. 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YeehawBrewing.com/Knoxville for more information. 2025 and 2026 have been very challenging for WDVX with the elimination of the Corporation for Public Broadcasting. 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Right now, we're going to get back into the music here with Stevie Wonder, Living for the City from the album Inner Versions, here on East Tennessee's own WDVX.

0: Wow. New York, just like I pictured it. Skyscrapers and everything.
1: Hey, brother. Hey, come here, Slick. Hey, huh? you look hip, man. Hey, you wanna make yourself $5, man?
0: Yeah, brother.
1: Hey, look here, run this
0: time.
1: Across the street for me right quick, okay? Run this across the street for me.
0: Hey. What? Huh? I don't know. What? I'm just going across the street.
2: Shut your mouth.
0: Oh, no. What'd I do?
3: 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Put your hands behind your back. Let's go.
4: A jury of your peers having found you guilty. 10 years.
0: What?
5: Come on. Get in that cell, nigga.
0: God. No.

0: One of the greatest songs of all time. That was Thank You for Letting Me Be Myself Again from Sly and the Family Stone. Before that, Stevie Wonder with his classic Living for the City from his album Inner Visions. You've been listening to Judah's Jams. Judah has been busy at a regatta again this weekend, but maybe he'll be back next week. You've been listening to his Pops John. As Judah says every week, hope you enjoyed the show, because it was kind of awesome. Join us again next time for another exciting edition of Judah's Jams here on East Tennessee's Own WDVX.
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Hey, y'all, and welcome to the WDVX Blue Plate Special, Revisited. I'm your host, Soundman Ozzy, and while the WDVX Studios is taking a little break for renovations, I'll be digging through the archives to keep the good music rolling. Today we'll be looking back at some past Big Plate performances, with East Tennessee's own Dave Egger coming up later in the show. But to get things started, from December 2025... live from the Big Plate at Barley's, this is Wasted Major on the WDVX Blue Plate Special, Revisited.

0: Well, that was quite spectacular ending to the song there. If you could have just jumped it like a jump rope or something there, a little tactic. Radio people can't see what I'm talking about anyway, but a little technical issue on the stage there. It's Wasted Major with us here today, back on the big plate, live from Barley's. So I wasn't going to make them tell the story today, but I actually, because they've been here several times with us before, but actually heard somebody say they'd never seen y'all before. So I do want you to tell the story of the name of the band, just to explain, because it's such a cute story.
1: Well, we're called Wasted Major, met when all these guys were still at school at UT, and I was the house dad over at one of the fraternities. And so we've all got degrees, and we're wasting them playing music for you guys and all around the world. So that's why we're Wasted Major, wasting those majors. We got engineers up here and lawyers and financiers, counselors, all sorts of stuff. So we're still putting it to use, but just in a different way.
0: Hey, there's always a plan B.
1: That's right.
0: You know, that's a good way to look at it. So what y'all been up to? Have you been working on any new material out there in the world?
1: So those two we just played for you, those are off our most recent EP, and we'd love for you to go check it out. Those are available on all the streaming services and whatnot, and we're cooking up some new stuff right now, and I'd be excited to be releasing those as well.
0: So, so far you all, you just put out singles so far, is that correct?
1: Well, technically we've got an EP, but we don't have an LP out, we don't have a full album out, so we're, some of these that we're going to play for you next are hopefully going to be part of that.
0: Rumor has it y'all've got a couple of Christmas tunes that haven't been recorded yet. We're kind of maybe excited about here today. There's a big deal going on in downtown Knoxville tonight. It's called the Christmas Parade, and we put a parade on in your all's honor, you see. And then after the parade, they'll be playing at Scruffy City Hall tonight, so a second chance to get to see them while they're here in town. Also, they'll be back before too long, as they will be here on New Year's Eve doing a little show up at the Sun Sphere. Tickets are available for that, and find more information at wastedmajor.com, as well as the EP is available to listen to there as well. There's merch here in the house, and we've got our little love bucket in place. And, of course, we always encourage y'all to interact with the band after the show, shake and howdy, and thank them for making music for us. It's Wasted Major on the Big Plate, live from Barley's.

0: Thank you, folks. Thank you. It's a little Christmas song about Santa Claus being away from Mrs. Claus and all the things he wishes he could say.
1: Well, we've been saving our secret weapon over here. Simon's going to sing you one that he wrote. A great Christmas tune here.

0: Thank you. Merry Christmas.
1: All right, Russ, kick us off.
2: All right, folks. 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So if you got any boots on, whatever you're wearing, get out of your seat, clap them hands, stomp them feet. 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

My name's Tim Jones. I'm from right there in Middle Tennessee, up there on the plateau. That's what this whole song's about. Hope you guys have enjoyed it. 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We're going to finish it up for you just like this right here. They reckon I was crazy, and I reckon they was right. 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
1: Here we go, Mr. Ashton Brown on keyboards.

Yeah, man. Woo, so I have a question. I never did this before on the Blue Plate Special, so I'm going to do it now. So what do y'all think of that piece? Does y'all like that? Does anybody have a, what was the story? What was the story of that piece? Was it a bank robbery? Does anybody have any ideas? Well, my friend Hawkins is setting up on the storyline of that piece. Anyone in the front here?

So about 3 years ago, this gentleman pulled me deeper into the history of bluegrass world, Mr. Jack Hatfield, by making me come to his house and play some of the hardest bluegrass tunes that ever have been written for cello, which we're not playing today because they're too hard. And I actually teach some of his tunes in my courses at UVA, and the violinists come in and look queasy. He has one called Fly to the Butterfly. Like one of my students, she said, "If this is bluegrass, I don't want to play it. It's too hard." But then she learned it anyway. So Jack has a crazy experiment he'd like us to try, if you think we can do it, which is fusing the Paco Bell Canon with, well, I guess we should call it Jesus before breakfast in this case, right? Not whiskey before. I mean, if we're putting the Paco Bell Canon next to it, we might have to call it Jesus before breakfast instead of whiskey before breakfast. I don't know. We'll see. But I'm not sure we could do it, Jack, but we'll see if we can.

0: Live from the big plate at Barley's, that was Dave Egger on the WDVX Blue Plate Special, Revisited. I'd like to thank y'all for joining us today. And be sure to tune in again tomorrow for a live broadcast of the Blue Plate Special with Kara Granger and the Prickly Pear. And then again on Friday with the live Big Plate with Blue Mother Tupelo. Thank y'all and join us again next time for more real live music on the WDVX Blue Plate Special. Revisited.
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East Tennessee's own WDVX. Melissa Carper and Theo Lawrence there with That Ain't Right. Chet Atkins, Ain't You Getting Tired of Making Me Blue. Stampede City Swing with Roly Poly Asleep at the Wheel. Jack, I'm Mellow. Starting out the swing set today. Hey, everybody, Andy Perkle here with you. I'm filling in for Spencer. He's enjoying some time off. I'll be with you for the next 2 hours. We'll be playing some Western Swing and enjoying the afternoon. WDVX receives support from the 2026 Earl Scruggs Music Festival. That happens September 4th through the 6th in Mill Spring, North Carolina, bringing bluegrass, Americana, and roots music together on the Tryon International Stage. That's near Earl's hometown. Featured performers include the Avett Brothers, the Del McCurry Band, Bella Flex, My Bluegrass Heart, and over 30 other acts. EarlScruggsMusicFest.com for more information. WDVX would also like to thank Garza Law Firm for their support and for sponsoring our 2026 Summer Nights Concert Series at Yeehaw Brewing Company. 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We're going to return to the music now with one from Pee Wee King. This one's called Tennessee Tears. 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

East Tennessee's own WDVX, Pistol Packin' Mama from Al Dexter. Rounding out that last set of music, Del Hart Imperials with Please Don't Talk About Me. Stingery from Merle Haggard. Leon's Lone Star Cowboys with Trouble in Mind. Pee Wee getting us started out. That's Pee Wee King with Tennessee Tears this afternoon on the swing set. WDVX presents the next Summer Nights concert series featuring the last of the full-grown men, Webb Wilder and the Beatniks. We had to reschedule the show, which was last week, because of rain, and boy, was it a rain out. But we're going to do it this Wednesday, May 13th at 6 p.m., happening on the big stage outdoors at Yeehaw Brewing Company. Opening the show will be East Tennessee's own New Market Train Wrecks. Webb Wilder brings his three-piece band back to Knoxville for this family-friendly show open to all. WDVX will be on site with new orange WDVX camo hats for sale. And thanks to ORNL Federal Credit Union, Garza Law, and Yeehaw Brewing for making WDVX Summer Nights possible. All right, folks. Halfway through this 1 o'clock hour, here's Mozzie D with It's All Your Fault. 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

Northeast Tennessee's own WDVX. Happy Saturday afternoon, folks. That was Hot Club of Cowtown, Call of the Canyon. Wayne Hancock in there, you know, Wayne the Train Hancock with Wear Out Your Welcome. Wade Ray, Too Late to Dream. Willie Nelson, Just Bumming Around. Starting that last set off with one from Mozzie D. It's All Your Fault. It's the name of the song. All right, WDVX presents Kid Stuff Live at the Knox County Public Library's 20th Annual Children's Festival of Reading. That's happening Saturday, May 16th, next weekend, folks, 10 till 3 at the Knoxville World's Fair Park, featuring the parade of books and plenty of authors, illustrators, musicians, storytellers, scientists. 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KnoxCountyLibrary.org for more information on Children's Festival of Reading. 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Weather report: 75 for the high today, low tonight 52. Going to be 82 degrees tomorrow for a high. Andy Perkle here. I want to thank you guys for tuning in to us today on the swing set in East Tennessee's own WDVX. 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Going to take you back to the music now. Miss Tess, I Want to Be a Cowboy. 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

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Little girl, I made you feel bad. Now I'm standing with my heart in your hands. Sorry if I did you wrong. All I do now is sing this song, 'cause I'm down.

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East Tennessee's own WDVX. Buddy Spicer there and Vassar Clements with A Good Woman's Love. The Tennessee Sheiks, Bye Bye Blues, Christabel and the Johns, Closer to You, and Howard Armstrong started out the 2 o'clock hour with Dinah. WDVX is a media sponsor of Jammin' at Hippie Jack's Outreach Music and Arts Festival that's happening in Crawford, Tennessee on the Cumberland Plateau, just north of Monterey, May 21st through the 25th, featuring Paul Thorne, the Garrett Boys, Cruz Contreras, and the Black Lilies, plus kids' activities, all kinds of family stuff. WDVX thanks Jammin' at Hippie Jack's for their support and the outreach they provide to the rural communities of Appalachia. More information about tickets, camping, rentals, and more at jamminathippiejacks.com. I can tell you now, I am proud to be on the bill out there on Sunday afternoon this year. Hope to see a few of you there. Support for WDVX also coming from Corona Extra Mexican Lager, a proud sponsor of WDVX's Blue Plate Special and Tennessee Shines Concert Series. Corona is a cerveza made for the beach or the backyard and now supports live music on East Tennessee's own WDVX. We here at WDVX would like to thank ORNL Federal Credit Union for their support as they present the 2026 summer sessions. Next up is Saturday, June 6th, with East Tennessee's own Amethyst Kia and Band with Knoxville's Cheap Souvenirs, opening the show on the big outdoor stage at Yeehaw Brewing in Knoxville. The gates open at 5, shows at 6. SummerSessions.com for more information. All right, back to the music now. We got one from Amethyst Kia here. Going Away Party. East Tennessee's own WDVX.

0: East Tennessee Zone, WDVX. Billy Jack Wills and his Western Swing Band with Stardust, K-Star, Sunday, Hackberry Ramblers, One Sweet Letter. And then we got that last set of music started out with one from Amethyst Kia. That's East Tennessee's own Amethyst Kia. Going Away Party's the name of the song. Amethyst Kia will be joining us in June at Yeehaw for a great Summer Sessions concert along with Knoxville's very own Cheap Souvenirs opening the show. I believe that's coming up in June. The Smoky Mountains Blues Society preserves and promotes blues music along with fostering unity among all people. They offer programs for veterans and have a Blues in the Schools program as well as concerts at local venues. June 7th is the Blues Cruise with Billy the Kid and the Regulators aboard the Star of Knoxville Riverboat. More information can be found at smokymountainblues.org/events. Keep Knoxville Beautiful will be hosting the 6th annual Third Creek Paddle. That happens May 9th from 10 a.m. to 12 p.m. at UT Gardens. Volunteers will be removing litter and invasive species from the area around Third Creek, both on land and in the water. 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If you want WDVX to announce your nonprofit event, email the basics 2 weeks in advance plus contact information to psa@wdvx.com. The postal address is 301 South Gay Street, Knoxville, Tennessee, 37902. Here we are, halfway through the 2 o'clock hour. That means my time is short. Once again, I want to thank you for tuning in to East Tennessee's own WDVX. Be you listening on a radio or an Alexa or a computer or a telephone with earbuds in your ears, I just want you to know we sure do appreciate you. In about 30 minutes, it's going to be time for the Marble City Jam. It's a pretty cool show. We got everything from jam grass to jam band music. There's even a little bit of vintage R&B and country flavor dust thrown on every once in a while. Just for good measure, your host, Colton Zinni. Be along here in about 30 minutes. I'm taking you back to the music now. Here's Tex Williams and his Western Caravan with Smoke, Smoke, Smoke That Cigarette. East Tennessee's own WDVX.
1: Now, I'm a feller with a heart of gold, with the ways of a gentleman, I've been told. The kind of a feller that wouldn't even harm a flea. But if me and a certain character met, the guy that invented the cigarette, I'd murder that son of a gun in the first degree. Now, it ain't cause that I don't smoke myself, and I don't reckon they hinder your health. I've smoked them all my life, and I ain't dead yet. But nicotine slaves are all the same at a petting party or a poker game. Everything's gotta stop while they have that cigarette.

Now, in a game of chance the other night, old Dame Fortune was doing me right. The kings and the queens, they just kept on coming around. Then I got a full and I bet it high, but my bluff didn't work on a certain guy. He just kept on a-raising and a-laying the money down. Now, he'd raise me and I'd raise him. I sweated blood, I got a sink or swim. He finally called and then didn't raise the bet. I said, "Ace is full, pal, how about you?" And he said, "Well, I'll tell you in just a minute or two, but right now I just gotta have a cigarette."

The other night, I had a date with the cutest little girl in the 48 states, a high-bred, uptown, fancy little date. Now, she said she loved me, and it seemed to me that things were just about like they ought to be, so hand in hand, we strolled down Lover's Lane. She was oh so far from a chunk of ice, and our smooching party was going real nice, so help me, Hannah, I think I'd have been there yet. But I give her a kiss and a little squeeze, and she said, Tex, excuse me, please, but I just gotta have another cigarette.

East Tennessee's own WDVX. That's the countryside of Harmonica Sam, Broken Bottle, Broken Heart. Rosie Flores in there with You Don't Know Me. Tiny Moore and Jethro Burns with Groovin' High. Tex Williams and his Western Caravan starting that last set out with Smoke, Smoke, Smoke That Cigarette. 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And as always, Big Plate at noon on Fridays down at Barley's, Knoxville.com. Look there for food, beer menus, and event calendar information. Coming up next week on the Big Plate, or on the Blue Plate on Thursday, 5:14, Rigby Summer. Chicken Wire Empire coming up on Friday for the Big Plate. Dave Egger is going to be joining us again on the Big Plate on the 22nd. That is always a good time. 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Folks, weather report. 75 for the high today, partly cloudy. Going to be pretty sunny tomorrow with a high of 82. Well, now I have finally used all my time up. I want to let you know there's no reason to touch the dial here at East Tennessee's own WDVX. Colton Zinni's in next with the Marble City Jam. After that, Red Hickey will be in to do the Rumble. And after Rumble, running straight on up till midnight tonight. So stay tuned. Sit down. Grab a cold one. Enjoy the evening and listen to East Tennessee's own WDVX, if you don't mind. My name's Andy Perkle. I'm going to leave you with one from Petunia and the Vipers. This one's called Cindy Lou. East Tennessee's own WDVX.

0: 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Well, hey out there, Radio Land, it's your good buddy Colton Zenny, and as Tony Lawson would say, I'm taking another try at it, stepping up to the dish yet again, bringing you another new edition of Uncle John's Marble City Jam, and I'm sure happy to have you with me, taking a look at this 3 o'clock hour of music. Gosh, I've been listening to a lot of grassy stuff, a lot of jam grass over the past couple of weeks, and hey, so I wanted to just go ahead and jump right into it. An extra hour of jam grass this week. Of course, I'll be bringing you the 4 o'clock jam grass hour in addition to this 3 o'clock bonus hour of grassy stuff. Then we'll have the 5 o'clock big jams hour as normal, as well as our 6 o'clock hour of music as we get fired up and ready to rumble with Red, which begins at 7 p.m. But if my math is right, that means I've got 4 hours of music to spin you in between now and then, and gosh, I'm sure excited to get up off the ground with it. And what better way than with Bela Fleck, Sierra Hull, and Molly Tuttle doing Wheels Up on East Tennessee Zone WDVX. It's your good buddy Colton Zenny bringing you Uncle John's Marble City Jam.
1: Here we go.

East Tennessee Zone WDVX Mountain Grass Unit right there, bringing you their number, Shay's Rebellion. Before that, it was Sierra Hull, Lord, That's a Long Way. Then we had Theoretical Blonde doing Road to Platte. And getting us going was Bela Fleck, My Bluegrass Heart, featuring Sierra Hull and Molly Tuttle. That was Wheels Up as we were getting up off the ground here in this week's edition of Uncle John's Marble City Jam. Hey, I got a lot more music to spin you here in this 3 o'clock hour. But first, I want to let you know that WDVX thanks The Shed, Smokehouse, and Juke Joint there at Smoky Mountain Harley-Davidson on Highway 321 out in Maryville for their support as they announce their outdoor series of concerts going on at The Shed. Gates open for these shows at 6 p.m. and lawn chairs are permitted. Food is available and more info and tickets can be found online right now at TheShedMaryville.com. 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As we turn our attention right back to the music, hey, how about the Sam Grisman Project right here with Logan Ledger doing Deal right here on East Tennessee Zone WDVX. It's your good buddy Colton Zenny bringing you Uncle John's Marble City Jam.

so slow. How can I roll when the wheels won't go? It's 9-pound hammer, it's a little too heavy, but it for my size, but it for my size.

East Tennessee's own WDVX Tony Rice right there. The classic Ginseng Sullivan. That was off that Tony Rice unit, Manzanita record. Before that, it was Jerry Garcia and David Grisman doing 9-Pound Hammer. And getting us going was the Sam Grisman Project with Logan Ledger taking on Garcia and Robert Hunter's number Deal right there as we've reached the halfway point here in this 3 o'clock hour of music where I'm bringing you an hour of Jamgrass before our regularly scheduled hour of Jamgrass, which comes as always during this 4 o'clock hour here on Saturdays as it is Uncle John's Marble City Jam. I'm your host, Colton Zenny. I'm sure happy to have you with me. And before we jump back into the music, I want to let you know that WDVX is a media sponsor of Revenge of the Knoxville Girl. It's a solo exhibition celebrating the multiple dimensions of Chattanooga native Wayne White through July 12th, going down right there at the Knoxville Museum of Art. White's work spans across television, music, visual art, illustration, and design, including Pee-wee's Playhouse and videos by Peter Gabriel and Smashing Pumpkins. The show features a mix of paintings, drawings, and small sculptures, as well as a large animatronic puppet that embodies the storytelling that's at the heart of White's art. KnoxArt.org for more info on this Wayne White exhibit, as support for WDVX comes as well from Barley's, presenting the WDVX Blue Plate Special. The WDVX Blue Plate Special returns to visit Knoxville coming Wednesday, May the 27th at noon with special guest Wyatt Ellis and his band. 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Well, hey, jumping right back into the music, how about we hear one from the brand new Jared Walker record? If you didn't know, Jared Walker's the mandolin player in the Billy Strings outfit, and he had a record, Nighthawk, which dropped yesterday. That was Friday, May the 8th. And hey, I want to jump in with a tune off that record. This is Starlight right here on East Tennessee's own WDVX.

East Tennessee's own WDVX. We just heard another number off that new Jared Walker record right there. That was a cover of Chris Henry's West Dakota Rose. Before that was AJ Lee and Blue Summit with Lindsay Liu doing Tear My Stillhouse Down. Then we heard the Seldom Seen, their classic Wait a Minute, and getting us going, it was Jared Walker, a number off his new record just dropped yesterday. That was Starlight. The name of the record is Nighthawk. Gosh, that thing is good. And we'll hear a couple more tunes off that here in this 4 o'clock hour of music, which is coming right up on us. But hey, I think I got another set of tunes to spin you in between now and then. But hey, not before I let you know that support for WDVX comes from Lost and Found Records at 3710 North Broadway in Knoxville, featuring new and used vinyl from classic and new releases, including Americana, bluegrass, classic country, and more. 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Gosh, I really dig those things, so why don't you slide on over to our website and check those out as we dive into another set of music right here on Uncle John's Marble City Jam. Of course, I'm your good buddy Colton Zenny, and hey, how about we throw things over to the band Magoo right here, a tune off their new record, which just dropped last month. 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

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Well, hello out there, Radio Land. It's your good buddy Colton Zenny, and I'm coming to you with another new edition of Uncle John's Marble City Jam right here at the head of the 4 o'clock hour. I've got an hour of jam grass to spin you right here, coming right on the heels of a bonus hour of jam grass this week. Like I said, I've just been digging a bunch of that grassy stuff and listening to more of that than not here over the past couple weeks, and gosh, I think my programming kind of always reflects just whatever I've been listening to outside of this window of time here. Saturdays from 3 to 7, I am always happy to have you tuned in and hanging out with us here on your WDVX Saturday afternoon. And hey, what do you say we go ahead and start with our regularly scheduled hour of Jamgrass? And let's kick things off with a Jamgrass outfit out of Utah. This is Theoretical Blonde. Their number bodes real on East Tennessee Zone, WDVX.

East Tennessee Zone, WDVX. That was one off that new Jared Walker record. It is out right now. It just dropped yesterday. The record's called Nighthawk. The tune that we just heard is called Cold Daylight. Before that, it was Green Sky Bluegrass with Billy Strings. They were doing Reverend, and then we heard two from that outfit out of Utah. That's Theoretical Blonde. We heard their number, Bodes Real, right into a great cover of Pink Floyd's legendary classic, Time, as we are up and running in our 4 o'clock Jam Grass Hour. I got a bunch more good music to spin you, but hey, first, I want to let you know that WDVX presents Kid Stuff live at the Knox County Public Library's 20th Annual Children's Festival of Reading, coming Saturday, May 16th till 3 at Knoxville's World's Fair Park. 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One more time, that's coming up this next Saturday, May 16th, 10 till 3. 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Well, hey, what do you say we jump right back into the music? How about another number from the Sam Grisman Project right there? Those guys are smoking hot. This is a beautiful cover of Dylan's Buckets of Rain on East Tennessee Zone WDVX. I'm your good buddy Colton Zenny, bringing you Uncle John's Marble City Jam.

East Tennessee Zone, WDVX, Mountain Grass Unit featuring Ron Block right there. That was their number, Boxcar. Before that, Sam Bush, Funk 55. And getting us going, the Sam Grisman Project taking on Bob Dylan's classic, Buckets of Rain, right here as got about two more sets of music to spin you here in this 4 o'clock Jam Grass Hour. I'm your good buddy Colton Zenny, bringing you Uncle John's Marble City Jam. And hey, I'm sure happy to have you tuned in and rocking with me here in this week's edition of the show. And as always, right here on your WDVX Saturday afternoon. Hey, before we jump right back into the tunes, want to let you know that WDVX thanks Martha and the Bistro at the Bijou for their support. The Bistro's spring and summer menu has arrived, featuring farm-to-table veggies, comfort food, and more 7 days a week and brunch on weekends. 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Hey, turning our attention right back to the music. Hey, how about the Traveling McCurries right here doing White Wheel Limousine on East Tennessee's own WDVX.

Now, I'm a fellow with a heart of gold, with the ways of a gentleman, I've been told, the kind of a guy that wouldn't even harm a flea. But if me and a certain character ever met, the guy that invented the cigarette, I'd murder that son of a gun in the first degree. Well, it ain't because I don't smoke myself. I don't reckon they hinder your health, for I smoked them half my life, and I ain't dead yet. But nicotine slaves are all the same at a petting party or poker game. Everything's got to stop while I have a cigarette.

0: a game of chance the other night. 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He said, I'll tell you in a minute or two, but right now I just gotta have a cigarette.
1: Smoke, smoke, smoke that cigarette. Pop, pop, pop it if you smoke yourself to death.
0: Tell St. Peter at the Golden Gate that you hate

other night, then I had a date with a cute little gal. 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She was a hybrid, uptown, fancy little thing. She said she loved me, and it seemed to me that things just about like they ought to be. So hand in hand, we went walking right down Lover's Lane. She was oh so far from a chunk of ice, and our smooching party was going real nice. And so help me, Michael, I think I might have been there yet. But I gave her a kiss and a little squeeze, and she says, "Doc, excuse me, please, but I'm just bound to have another cigarette. Ruined my vanity. Smoke."

East Tennessee Zone, WDVX. Help me, Radio Land. I think I might have been there yet, as we just heard Doc and Merle Watson with T. Michael Coleman. It was Smoke, Smoke, Smoke. Before that, Tommy and

Mountain Ragging. Hey, both their guitars needed a smoke after that one. Before that, even Billy Strings, the beginning of the end. That was off his most recent record, Highway Prayers, and getting us going. The Traveling McCurries doing White Wheeled Limousine. And hey, I got enough time for one more set of tunes here in this 4 o'clock Jam Grass Hour. It's Uncle John's Marble City Jam, and I'm your good buddy, Colton Zenny. Hey, I want to let you know, and I guess remind you really more than let you know, 25 and 26, 2025 and 2026 have been really challenging for WDVX with the elimination of the Corporation for Public Broadcasting. That meant that WDVX lost over $200,000 in critical funding over the past 2 years. Plus, we had to move our offices twice between December and April. There was renovations going on at Visit Knoxville, and that caused a whole thing. During our spring fund drive, we lost power due to that construction, and that took away a day of on-air programming for our spring fund drive. All I'm saying is that, gosh, it's been one thing after another for your good buddies here at WDVX. Through all of it, our team has been awesome. We have been marching ever forward. 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We couldn't do what we do without you. And hey, I guess the most important thing to say is thanks for keeping us going for the past 29 years. We got 29 good ones left in us at least. And hey, we sure look forward to helping you keep us, keep the good music going. As we turn our attention right back to the tunes, hey, how about Billy Strings for a big time jam right here? It's Heartbeat of America as we get fired up for our 5 o'clock big jams hour. So keep it locked in right here to East Tennessee's own WDVX.

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Well, hey out there, Radio Land. It's 5 o'clock. It's Saturday afternoon, and gosh, I guess that means it's time for your 5 o'clock Big Jams Hour, and I've got two big jams to bring you here in this week's edition of Uncle John's Marble City Jam, where I'm your host, Colton Zenny. I'm excited to jump into it, but gosh, first, want to let you know that WDVX receives support from the nonprofit Sevierville Chamber of Commerce, presenting the 2026 Bloomin' Barbecue Music and Food Festival in downtown Sevierville. It's coming May 15th and 16th. 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You'll find them open Tuesday through Sunday. They feature a menu with Scottish fair and American favorites, with over 1,000 whiskeys, live Irish, Scottish, and old-time jam sessions, plus the Wednesday night songwriters who kick off at 7. 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As that is right, it's time for the 5 o'clock Big Jams Hour. Hey, what do you say we go ahead and jump right in with Government Mule taking on the Allman Brothers' Melissa, right here on East Tennessee Zone WDVX. It's your good buddy Colton Zenny bringing you Uncle John's Marble City Jam.

East Tennessee Zone, WDVX. Government Mule right there taking on the Allman Brothers, Melissa, right into a big-time mountain jam, and then landing right back into Melissa. As we've reached the halfway point of this 5 o'clock Big Jams Hour, we've got one big jam under our belts here, and hey, we got one more big jam coming up for us that'll take us all the way to the top of the 6 o'clock hour. It's the Grateful Dead, Hartford 77. But first, I want to let you know that WDVX presents the next Summer Nights concert coming Wednesday night, June 17th, featuring East Tennessee Zone Red and the Paper Flowers with special guest Ettore Bazzini, coming at Yeehaw Brewing Company in Knoxville. 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And as promised, it's time to jump right back into the music. It's the Grateful Dead, May 1977. They're taking on Bertha, kicking off this show on East Tennessee Zone, WDVX. I'm your good buddy, Colton Zenny. You got it locked in to Uncle John's Marble City Jam.

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Well, hey, out there, Radio Land, it's your good buddy Colton Zenny, and I'm bringing you the final hour of this week's edition of Uncle John's Marble City Jam, as I got to another hour of music to spin you before we get fired up and ready to rumble with Red, which kicks off at the top of the 7 o'clock hour. And hey, what do you say we go ahead, not mess around, and jump right into the tunes, and let's kick things off with Little Feat. Live at the Rainbow Theater, London, England. They're doing the classic Skin It Back on East Tennessee Zone WDVX.

Northeast Tennessee Zone, WDVX. We just heard the band Neighbor right there, their tune Lonely Rider. Before that, the band bringing you their classic Ophelia, and we got going with Little Feat doing Skin It Back right here. It's Uncle John's Marble City Jam. I'm your good buddy Colton Zetti, and I want to let you know that WDVX thanks Riot Printing in Knoxville for their support. 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As we turn our attention right back to the tunes, and how about a new number from Dwayne Betts right here? This is Dickie Betts' son. He dedicates this tune to anyone who's lost somebody, and he especially dedicates the big time guitar solo right at the end of this tune to his dad, Dickie, who passed away just over 2 years ago. This is Dwayne Betts, his new tune, Heartache, right here on East Tennessee Zone. It's Uncle John's Marble City Jam.

East Tennessee Zone WDVX. Little Feat right there. Lowell George at the helm. It was On Your Way Down. Before that, a big one from Susan Tedeschi taking on Prine's Angel from Montgomery. And getting us going was Dwayne Betts doing a tune dedicated to anybody who's lost somebody, and especially his dad, Dickie Betts. That was Heartache, as I've got about two more sets of music to spin you right here in this week's edition of Uncle John's Marble City Jam. I'm your good buddy Colton Zenny, and before we jump back in, I want to let you know that WDVX proudly supports the nonprofit IAMS Nature Center down there in South Knoxville as they present the 20th annual Bob Dylan Birthday Bash coming Sunday, May 24th at IAMS Nature Center from 4 to 9 p.m. featuring live music from 10 acts, including Milk Man and the big band, Evan Carawan and Friends, Stranger 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Hey, WDVX is also a media sponsor of Jammin' at Hippie Jack's Outreach Music and Arts Festival going on in Crawford, Tennessee, up there in the Cumberland Plateau, just north of Monterey, May 21st through the 25th, featuring Paul Thorne, the Garrett Boys, Cruz Contreras, and the Black Lilies, plus kids, activities, and all kinds of family fun. 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Hey, jumping right back into the music, how about Merle Saunders and Friends? This is Jerry Garcia, John Kahn, Merle Saunders, and more. They're doing After Midnight right here on East Tennessee Zone WDVX. 4-1.

East Tennessee Zone, WDVX. The Jerry Garcia Band right there doing Magnificent Sanctuary Band. Before that, it was Don Williams, the classic Tulsa Time, and getting us going was Merle Saunders and Friends bringing you After Midnight. Well, hey out there, Radio Land, that old clock on the wall is letting me know that I just got about enough time for one more set of tunes here in this week's edition of Uncle John's Marble City Jam. But first, I want to let you know that support for WDVX comes from Fisher Tire Company. 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They're open Tuesday through Sunday, and they feature a menu with Scottish fare and American favorites with over 1,000 whiskeys. 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Well, like I said, Radio Land, it's just about time for me to slide out of the way as we're getting fired up and ready to rumble with Red, kicking off here in just a few minutes at 7. But hey, enough time for one more set of music here in this week's edition of Uncle John's Marble City Jam, where I'm your host, Colton Zenny, signing off and saying until next weekend, as always, happy trails out there, Radio Land. Here's the Marshall Tucker Band, bringing you Desert Skies on East Tennessee Zone WDVX.

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Jesse Ray and the Carolina Catfish on East Tennessee Zone. WDVX, we heard Parade Song. It was Cherry Devine in front of that with Rockabilly Dancers. Billy Burnett, he had a birthday this week. We heard Tear It Up. Buford's Atomic Outhouse with Grease and Gear Shifters, Link Ray and his Raymen. Starting that set like they do every week, we heard Rumble. 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Well, you're tuned in to Rumble. It's Rockabilly and all the cousins. Here we go with the queen. It's Wanda Jackson and Tore Down on East Tennessee's own WDV.

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East Tennessee's own WDVX. That was the McPherson Struts with Billy Girl Blues. The high-strung Ramblers in front of that with Nightmare, Blue Suede Bombers, and Hold'em Flair. We heard from Kitty, Daisy, and Lewis with Mohair Sam, and Wanda Jackson starting that set off with Tore Down. 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New stuff in there. If you didn't get to see Bloodshot Bill during Big Ears, you can find that in there, as well as some new stuff from the Garrett Boys. Red Hickey in here with you this evening. Hattie, thank you for tuning in to Rumble. It's Rockabilly and all the cousins. Here's some Bloodshot Bill right here. Like I said, if you didn't catch that performance, you can find it right back there on our YouTube channel. This is Busted Tail on East Tennessee's own WDVX.

Robert Gordon and Chris Spedding on East Tennessee's own WDVX. Don't leave me now. The Dynatones in front of that was Strip Search. Brian Setzer with Rock House. We heard from the Black Cats with I Got a Woman and My Girl is Red Hot. Gene Vincent and She, Little Sheila. Bloodshot Bill starting that set off with Busted Tail. 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WDVX is a media sponsor of Revenge of the Knoxville Girl, a solo exhibition celebrating the multiple dimensions of Chattanooga native Wayne White through July 12th at the Knoxville Museum of Art. Wayne White's art can be seen across television, music, visual art, illustration, and design, including Pee Wee's Playhouse and videos by Peter Gabriel and Smashing Pumpkins. 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KnoxArt.org for more information. 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